Now, the drive at 5, driven by Rogers Motors. Here's My Sacrifice Creed. Coming up here pretty soon is the Flashback Pop Quiz. That's sponsored by The Cozy Kitchen. And also, they sponsor Metal Meltdown Friday nights at 9. So, tonight, make sure you don't miss that either. It's the drive at 5.

0: I'm Matt Pinfield with today's Flashback Pop Quiz. Rod Stewart's 1971 classic, Maggie May, tells the story of a relationship between a student and an older woman.
1: The morning sun, when it's in your face, really shows your age.
0: Yeah, this song is filled with a lot of juicy details about their affair, including what she used to do to him in the morning. No, not that. This is a family quiz. What I'm talking about comes from the lyrics in The Bridge. Now do you know?
1: But you turned into a lover and mother. What a lover, you wore me out.
0: According to the lyrics of Maggie May, what did Maggie do to Rod in the morning?
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6: So do you remember Maggie May's Nasty Little Habit and Rod Stewart's Maggie May?
7: You stole my heart, and that's what really hurts.
6: Oh, that wasn't all that hurt. It seems like she either tossed and turned a lot in her sleep or didn't like Rod very much because she gave him a pretty rude awakening in the morning with her foot.
7: All you did was wreck my bed, and in the morning kicked me in the head.
6: If you said Maggie kicked him in the head, then you passed today's pop quiz. Class dismissed.

0: In the new age of cell phone and texting and all that great stuff, you can get in contact with pretty much anyone you want immediately. And have you ever had a situation where that one person you did not want to talk to ever messaged you or called you for the first time in, well, years? Well, I just had that. I'm not going to get into specifics, but I was just hanging out, doing work, listening to music, and I looked at my phone, and I see probably the exact opposite of who I want to see me texting me happened. And, yeah, I thought I had him blocked about 2 years ago. Why do people do that? You ever have that experience where you thought you'd never talk to this person ever again, and they just message you out of the blue after, you know, 2.5 years?
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2: What's happening?
0: Another much. How's it going, man?
2: Not much. Just got back to the woods, getting a big tree.
0: Oh, yeah? What kind of tree?
2: Hell yeah. Tamarack.
0: Ah, sweet. That's great wood.
2: You play the greatest song in the world?
0: Absolutely. Well, I can play a tribute.
2: Yeah, that'd be awesome.
0: All right, I'll throw it on there, man.
3: This is the greatest and best song in the world. Tribute. 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

damaged phone screen or battery doesn't hold a charge, you can stop by Mobiltex. 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Mobiltex is in the strip mall on 21st. That is right across from Mandarin Pine in Lewiston. Don't look back, Boston, on Z-Rock.

Man, do I got a stupid criminal story for you right here. A 48-year-old man in Pennsylvania named Eric came home Tuesday after drinking all night, and his wife was not happy. She told him the marriage is over, they yell at each other, and he, quote, said, "If it's over, I'll tear down the house." So he did exactly that. He went outside, climbed in an excavator, and began to tear down the house while his wife and 2 daughters were still inside. So, obviously, the wife called 911, and fortunately, the police showed up before anyone got seriously hurt, but he's showing up, suffered catastrophe, reckless endangerment, disorderly conduct, and his wife is seeking a divorce. Shocker. 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

of a delay. Now, I don't know exactly what time. I'll go talk to the board op, Tyson. I'll go ask what time he thinks the game's going to be. I'm staring at him right now, just through the window. But it's usually about half hour to an hour. They were supposed to start about 20 minutes ago, but I'll keep you updated on how it goes. That's going to be Taylor University of Indiana against, I'll get back to you on that. I think it's Tennessee Wesleyan. Yeah, I'm pretty sure it's that. Don't fear the Reaper. Blue Oyster Cult.

G-Rock 96.5. It's now 7 o'clock, and that NEI game is still being delayed. Now, it was originally a weather delay. Now, it's a lightning delay. So, it's kind of up in the air what time it's going to be, but it will be on the air sometime tonight over on AM 950, 95.5 FM. Here's That Smell, Lynyrd Skynyrd.

Make sure you stick around after I leave because it's going to be Metal Meltdown tonight at 9. That's sponsored by the Cozy Kitchen. So make sure you don't... Rock and Rider should be here pretty soon in about an hour and a half or so. Right now, I disappear. Metallica.

0: Well, the NAIA game that was supposed to be going on about an hour ago, it is still being delayed. I'm watching the live stream, and, well, it looks like they're putting the tarp on because it's raining heavy. So I have no idea when it's going to go. I would say estimating if the rain kind of hold, if the rain decides to clear up a little bit, maybe 8:30, maybe. But also, who knows? It could keep raining all night. So my I'll keep you updated as long as I'm here. But make sure you stick around as well, because it's Friday night, which means it's Metal Meltdown with Rock and Rowdy tonight at 9. That's sponsored by the Cozy Kitchen. You can find them at 3206 Fifth Street in Lewiston. 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That's a quarter pound season 6 smash patty covered in a meltdown, get it, of their pepper jack and cheddar, and topped with their house-made rock sauce. I went there a couple weeks ago. I asked what's in the rock sauce, and it's no secret, but man, it was a long list. It's got to be about 14 ingredients, but it is 14 delicious ingredients.
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1: 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And let's get to the LC Valley weather. Tonight's going to be a low of 52 with rain. Shocker. Continuing rain, mostly cloudy, with tomorrow being a high of 69, decreasing clouds. Saturday night, low 48, mostly cloudy. Sunday, warming up a little bit more, high of 72, partly sunny. Monday, warming up even more, high of 76. And Tuesday, jumping back up to the 80s, high of 82, mostly sunny. So if we get through tonight, it should be nice and sunny with some clouds here and there. But man, it's at the moment, it's rainy, it's 66. No baseball at the moment. Deal with the devil, Pop Evil.

Well, that is going to do it for me tonight. I am out of here, and I hope you have a great night. Have a great weekend. It's Friday. Can you believe it? I think just because of Memorial Day, that Monday, this week just blew right past me. I can't believe it's already Friday. Where did May go, man? I feel like May just blew right past me. I have no idea where the month went. Well, hope you have a great night. Stick around, though, because it's Friday night, which means it's Metal Meltdown night. Rock and Rowdy should be here pretty soon. That's sponsored by the Cozy Kitchen. Metal Meltdown, Friday nights at 9. I'll leave you with Bob O'Reilly. Right afterwards, some Sammy Hagar. And then an hour of silence. Not an hour of silence. But compared to Metal Meltdown making your eardrums bleed. Yeah, have a great night. I will talk to you Monday. For the NAIA game, that's still being rained out. No update on that. It's raining harder and harder. I've been stepping out here and there just to put my hand out. Seems to be raining harder than the last time I checked, so I have no idea. But I'll let Rowdy know, see if he can update you on that. Have a great night. Talk to you Monday.

Well, with the rain out there, I figured you might need a little heat. So, or if you're waiting for that game to start at LC, hope you're hot-blooded. It's Foreigner from 1978's Double Vision, Rockin' Rowdy, Z-Rock.

and heard Sour. That's a catchy song. I was just talking to Gabe, and he said this gentleman was influenced by Nirvana. You can kind of hear that in there. Hear some Kurt Cobain. There's somebody from the Seattle area, Mr. Jerry Cantrell, from 1998's Boggy Depot album. This is my song. Actually, it's his song, but the song is called My Song. Metal Meltdown, come up 9 o'clock. Z-Rock.

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Hey, it's Rockin' Rowdy. And June 25th, the city of Lewiston invites you to the annual Star Spangled Celebration. The event at Lewiston High School is a special one this year, honoring the United States' 250th birthday. There will be vendors, food trucks, live music, games, and new this year are wiener dog races. It runs from 3:30 to 7 p.m. and is free to get in, so make sure you check that out. 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

Slow Hands himself, that's Eric Clapton. Ladies and gentlemen, it is Metal Meltdown coming up here in about 20 minutes. Brought to you by the Cozy Kitchen. Went there for breakfast this morning, had the chicken fried steak. Man, it was good. And, man, I might have to try them for lunch tomorrow. The Metal Meltdown burger is delicious. Speaking of delicious, this next band hasn't been around for quite some time, but catchy. Red Line Chemistry. The song is Dumb Luck. Thought this was a great song.

That was Pearl Jam, I Am Mine. Thought we'd do a little prequel to Metal Meltdown with some Tool. Said Metal Meltdown coming up 9 o'clock. Brought to you by the Cozy Kitchen. It's hard rock. It's heavy metal. It's going to be a good show tonight. Thanks for tuning in.

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Hey, it's Rockin' Rowdy. If you haven't been to the Cozy Kitchen yet, get up there and check out their fine food. Had breakfast there this morning. Had the chicken fried steak. Man, it was delicious. A little gravy on the hash browns and some eggs over easy. Man, it was good. A little sourdough bread. So the cool thing is they have lunch, too, and you got to try the Metal Meltdown Smash Burger. It's a quarter-pound steak seasoned smash patty covered by a meltdown of pepper jack and cheddar cheeses, topped with their house-made rock sauce and some crispy bacon. It is delish. Speaking of delicious, you know, when Metallica did Death Magnetic how many years ago, they had so many good songs that they had to throw out an EP with four other tracks. This is one of them. This is Rebel of Babylon. It's off the Beyond Magnetic EP. It's Metal Meltdown every Friday 9 right here on Z-Rock.

That was Metallica, Rebel of Babylon, off the Beyond Magnetic EP. They released four songs off of that one. Saw this band open on the Death Magnetic Tour for Metallica over in Portland. This is The Sword. How heavy this axe.

So how many of you thought Quiet Riot originally did that song, huh? They didn't. It was Slade. And you pull that up on YouTube, you see the video. It's pretty funny. It's from the 70s. Thanks, Tyler, for wanting to hear some Slade. Of course, they had that video on MTV on the flatbed truck, you know, driving through the country over there in Scotland or wherever they were. So pretty crazy stuff. Hey, you won't have to get a license to fish in Washington coming up June 6th and 7th. It's Fish and Wildlife is offering the weekend to break out the rod and reel without asking the government for permission. So

0: Regular catch limits and fishing rules are still in effect. Licenses are only required for salmon, steelhead, sturgeon, halibut, and shellfish. It's coming up June 6th and 7th. Got the latest from Anthrax coming up right after these messages. It's For the Kids is the name of the song. It's For the Kids, new Anthrax.
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0: 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But you already knew that.
1: Here you go, Mr. Hanna. This one's for you.
2: Oh, boy.

All right, Mr. Marcana, here's kind of a double shot for you, my friend. I know you're a big Fozzie fan. Chris Jericho, the champion on lead vocals on this one, doing a little rock and roll remake. Covering some Judas Priest. I think you'll know this one once it gets going.

catchy tune there. Hey, thanks to the Cozy Kitchen for sponsoring Metal Meltdown. If you haven't checked them out, make sure you get up there. Try the Metal Meltdown Smash Burger. It is delish. It's Overkill. The sandwich, I mean, the burger is. The song is Overkill. It's Motorhead. Demi.

Well, let's hope you don't get caught with your pants down. AC/DC. This is a band called Trauma. The gentleman on bass is the late Cliff Burton, the original bassist, founding member of Metallica. It's a band who was in high school. It's called Such a Shame. It's Metal Meltdown, brought by the Cozy Kitchen.

0: There you have it. That's Trauma, Such a Shame. The late Cliff Burton on bass on that one. Hey, tee it up for a great cause at the Drive for Life Golf Fundraiser. 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

I'll tell you, the food does rock there. I mentioned earlier they had a chicken fried steak or country fried steak, whatever you want to call it, this morning. It was really good. The gravy was delish. This is Black Sabbath from 1972. This is Supernauts. It's Metal Meltdown, Fridays at 9 on C-Rock.

Well, where's the time go? Thanks for tuning in to this edition of Metal Meltdown, and thanks again to the Cozy Kitchen for sponsoring the show. It's a great place, and it's where the food rocks. Tell them I sent you up there. We'll be there Sunday morning for breakfast if you want to stop in, say hi. I'm going to leave you with this one. It's Good Morning. Black Friday. It's Megadeth. See you next Friday, 9 o'clock, same time, same channel. Z-Rock. Have a great weekend, everybody. Oh, by the way, the baseball game is going to be played tonight, so there will be a championship game.

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0: 520.
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0: ABC News, I'm Chuck Sievertson. An unusual angle to a flight diverted last night because of an unruly passenger. United Flight 2005 took off from Chicago, headed to Minneapolis, was diverted to Dane County Airport in Wisconsin. The airport says several law enforcement officers on the flight restrained and handcuffed the passenger quickly. No injuries to other passengers. On the air traffic control recording, you hear a controller telling another nearby pilot of a potential hijack.
1: It's actually a situation where we might have to close the airfield. Potential hijack.
0: That has not been confirmed. They got them all out safely, the five miners trapped more than a week in a cave in Laos. Signing a bill banning law enforcement officers from wearing masks while on duty, New York Governor Kathy Hochul. Federal judges ordered President Trump's name stripped from the Kennedy Center because Congress created the place and only Congress can make changes. This is ABC News.
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0: ABC News, I'm Chuck Sievertson. No details in an FBI statement about what happened on that diverted United flight last night, only that several law enforcement officers aboard grabbed and handcuffed an unruly passenger. The flight from Chicago to Minneapolis diverted to Dane County, Wisconsin. On the air traffic control recording, the controller tells another pilot of a potential hijack.
1: It's actually a situation where we might have to close the airfield.
0: That is not confirmed. Rescued five miners trapped over a week in a cave in Laos. ABC's Britt Clement.
2: What an ordeal. You know, they had to go through these extremely narrow tunnels in pitch black. I'm told they had to pull themselves through while holding their faces to the ceiling in order to finally reach the mouth of the cave.
0: Two other miners are missing. A federal judge orders President Trump's name stripped from the Kennedy Center, saying Congress created it and only Congress can change its name. This is ABC News.
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0: ABC News, I'm Chuck Sievertson. No word from the FBI about whether there's a foiling of a potential airline hijacking last night. The FBI says only that several law enforcement officers aboard a United flight from Chicago to Minneapolis grabbed and handcuffed an unruly passenger. Flight was diverted to Dane County, Wisconsin. On the air traffic control recording, a controller tells another pilot of a potential hijack.
1: There's actually a situation where we might have to close the airfield.
0: That is not confirmed. On the U.S.-Iran talks, a posting on social media on X from the military advisor to Iran's supreme leader accuses President Trump of making excessive demands in negotiations. Defense Secretary Pete Hegseth in Singapore today.
2: Any deal that the president is willing to make, he's only going to make it if he believes it's a great deal.
0: Rescued five miners trapped more than a week in a cave in Laos. Two other miners are still missing. This is ABC News.
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0: ABC News, I'm Chuck Severson. The FBI is not saying whether an unruly passenger on a United jetliner last night was a would-be failed hijacker. The FBI says only that several law enforcement officers were aboard Flight 2005 from Chicago to Minneapolis, that they grabbed and handcuffed an unruly passenger. The plane was diverted to Dane County, Wisconsin. On the air traffic control recording, a controller tells another pilot of a potential hijack.
1: It's actually a situation where we might have to close the airfield.
0: That is not confirmed. U.S.-Iran talks making progress as Defense Secretary Pete Hegseth, who met with Asian officials in Singapore today.
2: Those goalposts haven't shifted at all, which is the expectation of the American people and what we've stated to Iran.
0: Posting on social media, the military advisor to Iran's supreme leader accusing President Trump of excessive demands. Rescued, five miners trapped more than a week in Laos. This is ABC News.
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0: ABC News, I'm Chuck Sievertson. The FBI is not saying whether an unruly passenger on a United jetliner last night was a would-be failed hijacker. The FBI says only that several law enforcement officers were aboard Flight 2005 from Chicago to Minneapolis, that they grabbed and handcuffed an unruly passenger. The plane was diverted to Dane County, Wisconsin. On the air traffic control recording, a controller tells another pilot of a potential hijack.
1: It's actually a situation where we might...

0: closed the airfield.
1: That is not confirmed. U.S.-Iran talks making progress as Defense Secretary Pete Hegseth, who met with Asian officials in Singapore today.
2: Those goalposts haven't shifted at all, which is the expectation of the American people and what we've stated to Iran.
1: Posting on social media, the military advisor to Iran's supreme leader accusing President Trump of excessive demands. Rescued 5 miners trapped more than a week in Laos. This is ABC News.
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0: Saturday, 11:05. Yeah, Jimbo headed. The mothership has landed.
1: Oh, man.
0: Kind of a gray, little sprinkly day outside. Tell you what, I'm going to kick it inside. I'm going to crank up the rock. Let me know what you want to hear at 746-1995, because, yeah, we want to play what you want to

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About to check outside the game. And you know what I'm talking about. 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They got a lot of nice girls.

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Rock 96.5. We are the Valley's best rock. It's Saturday. My name's Jim Bohannon. I'll tell you, oh, yeah, we got to start that one. There we go. Man, I love it when things go right. You know what I'm saying? Hey, let's take a second and talk about Tee Up for Valley Cheer Golf Scramble. 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

96.5. We are the Valley's premier rock station, about 18 away from noon right now. Weatherman says mostly cloudy today. Light winds. Highs around 69. Tonight, mostly cloudy. Overnight lows around 47. Mostly sunny tomorrow. Highs around 74. Right now, it's 54 outside. 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

0: News. I'm Mike Dubusky. President Trump has still not weighed in on whether the U.S. will extend its ceasefire with Iran. The two sides appear to be at odds over Iran's nuclear program and the Strait of Hormuz. Americans have been feeling the cost impact at home, with government data showing more people are dipping into savings to afford household essentials. With now more than 900 suspected cases of Ebola in the Democratic Republic of Congo, World Health Organization officials are meeting with government leaders in the country today. DRC's Minister of Communication, Patrick Muyaya.
1: Our team is working when they see some symptom, they treat the symptom, and from there, I think there is a lot of observation being made, and we put those who are effectively the strain in certain control. And then from there, we see the way they're going to recover.
0: This marks the 17th outbreak of Ebola in that country. This is ABC News.
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Today, about 9 afternoon right now, my name is Jimbo Hannon. Check this out. It's the night of the big game. 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

Here's a look at today, May 30th in rock history. This day in 1992, the Black Crowes debuted at number one on the album chart with his Southern Harmony and Musical Companion. The album features four hit singles, Remedy, Thorn in My Pride, Sting Me, and Hotel Illness. In 1968, the Beatles began recording what became known as the White Album. The double LP, whose official title was simply The Beatles, and the first track they recorded was Revolution. And in 1987, David Bowie kicked off his 87-date Glass Spider World Tour in Rotterdam, Holland. The tour set, described at the time as the largest touring set ever, was designed to look like a giant spider. And that's a look at today, May 30th in rock history.

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Not 12:31 right now. Mostly cloudy skies in the forecast for today. Light winds. Highs around 69. Tonight, mostly cloudy. Lows around 47. Tomorrow, mostly sunny. Yeah, the weather turns around. It's going to be nice tomorrow. Highs around 74. And then, it's going to be mostly sunny the rest of the week. Man, I got so much stuff to do outside. It's good news. Right now, it's 55 outside. It's always 96.5 on your radio.

ABC News. I'm Mike Dubosky. President Trump still not saying whether he plans to extend the ceasefire with Iran amid disagreements around the Strait of Hormuz, as the conflict with that country now enters its 13th week. Officials for Doctors Without Borders

0: Reporters are now warning about how quickly the Ebola outbreak is progressing in Central Africa. But the organization's Dr. Alan Gonzalez now saying the virus is spreading faster than response efforts can keep up. World Health Organization Director General Tedros Adhanom Ghebreyesus visiting the region today.
1: I came here to show that the communities in Ituri, North Kivu and South Kivu, that they're not alone and that we are here to support. And we understand their pain, but we also understand that they have the energy and all that it needs to stop this.
0: Health officials maintain the risk to the global population remains low. This is ABC News.
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Jimbo Hannon looking good, feeling good. Yeah, coming up this hour, I got Blue Oyster Cult on the way. Fozzy's coming up this hour. Music from Hendrix coming up this hour. And your requests at 746-1995. Because, yeah, we want to play what you want to hear.

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2: This song requires a little imagination on the part of the audience here. A lot of people don't think about it. Been in the news a lot lately, you know, heightening tensions between the East and the West, you know. Chance of nuclear destruction. They don't remember going way back, long time ago, when the United States was testing atomic weapons in the Pacific Ocean. Way back in the early 50s when atomic testing was still above ground. Little did they know when they set off one of those A-bombs, lurking for millions of years encased in a block of ice. Evil incarnate, waiting to be melted down and to rise again. Waiting only to take those giant footsteps. Something like that, don't it?

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1: 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Mostly cloudy today. Light winds. Highs around 69. Tonight, mostly cloudy. Overnight lows around 47. Tomorrow, mostly sunny. Yay! Highs tomorrow around 74. And look, it's going to be mostly sunny for the rest of the week, so nice. Right now, it is 55 outside.
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are the Valley's best rock, Z-Rock 96.5. My name's Jim Bohannon. Hey, let's take a second and talk about Tee Up for Valley Cheer. Yeah, it's a golf scramble happening June 20th, 9 a.m., Bryden Canyon Golf Course. 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

0: ABC News. I'm Mike Dubusky. Still no word from President Trump on an extended ceasefire agreement with Iran. ABC News senior White House correspondent Selena Wang.
1: Trump's demands are that Iran must reopen the Strait of Hormuz, agree to never develop a nuclear weapon, and allow the U.S. to remove Iran's highly enriched uranium. Iran says their nuclear program is not a part of these negotiations. Iran also demands the U.S. release $12 billion in frozen Iranian assets, but the president says no money will be exchanged until further notice.
0: The conflict with Iran now 13 weeks old, and the tensions around the Strait of Hormuz are having an impact on gas prices here at home. GasBuddy estimates the national average for a gallon of regular is now over $4.50. And officials for the World Health Organization are meeting with leaders in the Democratic Republic of the Congo today, the site of that deadly Ebola virus outbreak. This is ABC News.
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0: From the Rock Line at 746-1995, there's your request for Dawkins. 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

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My name's Jimbo Hannon. Yeah, what is the weather doing? It's mostly cloudy today and tonight. Overnight low is going to be around 69. Highs tomorrow around 74. But look, tomorrow it's going to be sunny. It's sunny the rest of the week, man. Right now it's 55 outside. It's always 96.5 on your radio. 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

0: ABC News, I'm Mike Dubusky. President Trump still hasn't said whether he'll extend the ceasefire the U.S. has with Iran as the two sides appear at odds over the Strait of Hormuz and Iran's nuclear program. Back in Washington, the Department of Justice's anti-weaponization fund is on pause. ABC's Olivia Rubin reports.
1: The extraordinary order from Judge Kathleen Williams coming after Trump dismissed his suit in exchange for the creation of that controversial $1.8 billion anti-weaponization fund. Now, Williams ordering Trump's personal attorneys and DOJ to respond to allegations submitted to her claiming collusion between Trump and the Justice Department, asking whether or not the court was the victim of a fraud.
0: The Trump administration also saying it will appeal a different order from a federal judge. That order allowed businesses to apply for compensation for money lost to the President Trump's tariffs, which were ruled illegal by the Supreme Court earlier this year. This is ABC News.
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G-Rock Saturday, about 3:05. My name is Jimbo Head, and hey, check this out. If you like fishing, but you don't want to get a license, man, have I got good news for you. You don't have to get a license to fish in Washington June 6th and 7th. Fish and Wildlife offers the weekend to break out the rod and reel with no license. Regular catch limits and fishing rules still in effect. Licenses required for salmon, steelhead, sturgeon, halibut, and shellfish.

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1: 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Mostly cloudy skies in the forecast for today. High's supposed to be around 69. Tonight, mostly cloudy. Overnight lows around 47. Tomorrow, Sunday, mostly sunny with a high around 74. And then mostly sunny for the rest of the week. Man, that sounds good. Right now, it is 59 outside.
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0: Z-Rock Saturday, about 3:35. My name is Jimbo Hannon. Hey, let's take a second and talk about Sunshine Disposal and Recycling. 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
1: Yep.
0: 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We're talking golf, cart, range balls, lunch, and beverage included. 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

0: ABC News. I'm Dave Packard. We're learning now that five Americans, including U.S. troops, were injured in an Iranian missile attack on a U.S. base in Kuwait Wednesday.
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0: GRAC 96.5, the Valley's best rock. 424 right now. My name is Jim Bohannon. Some live Metallica from the Rock Line, 746-1995. I've got music from Rush coming up next.
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0: ABC News, I'm Dave Packer. The driver in Friday's deadly bus crash along I-95 just south of Washington, D.C. has been charged with two counts of involuntary manslaughter. Investigator in charge Eric Gregson with some of the factors they'll be looking into.
1: That will include fatigue, medication, alcohol, drugs, training, workload, and equipment.
0: Five people are confirmed dead, including two children, and more than 40 people reported injured that bus plowing into six cars in a work zone. The federal judge overseeing President Trump's lawsuit against the IRS is considering reopening the case over the terms of its $1.8 billion settlement. In Laos, one of the main rescue divers says all five miners trapped in a flooded cave are now out and in good health, capping an extraordinary rescue effort. A U.S. official says U.S. troops were hurt by debris after an Iranian missile was intercepted over Kuwait. It comes as President Trump weighs a final decision about a deal with Iran. This is ABC News.
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